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2: This weather update brought to you from the new Albany Nissan Weather Center.
6: South Georgia weather.
7: Scattered showers and thunderstorms around this evening. Mostly cloudy, a little foggy again overnight tonight with a low in the low 70s. Tomorrow, mostly cloudy. Good chance of showers and thunderstorms popping up throughout the day with a high of 86. Showers tomorrow night, low 71. More rain Sunday. I'm Georgia WeatherNet meteorologist KJ Allen.

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0: Country from Ella Langley. That one's called Lovin' Life Again on Taste of Country Nights with Evan Paul. Let's get a look at what's trending in country music news at tasteofcountry.com. Of course, we're a few days past the passing of Dolly Parton, and it's still the only thing on everyone's mind. A lot of celebrities have weighed in. Everyone from Casey Musgraves, George Strait, Vince Gill, Mick Jagger, Cyndi Lauper, Beyonce, Oprah, Taylor Swift, Reese Witherspoon, The Muppets. 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The list is endless. But if you want to see all the tributes to Dolly Parton, we're taking care of all that for you. 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

National Weather Service in Tallahassee has issued a flash flood warning for northeastern Colquitt County in Georgia until 10:30 p.m. Eastern Daylight Time. At 8:59 p.m. Eastern Daylight Time, Doppler radar indicated thunderstorms producing heavy rain across the warned area. Flash flooding is ongoing or expected to begin shortly. Hazard: flash flooding caused by thunderstorms. Source: radar indicated. Impact: flash flooding of small creeks and streams, urban areas, highways, streets and underpasses, as well as other poor drainage and low-lying areas. Some locations that will experience flash flooding include Moultrie, Norman Park, Riverside, Pinnerboro, Cool Spring and Crossland. Turn around: don't drown when encountering flooded roads. Most flood deaths occur in vehicles. Repeating, a flash flood warning has been issued until 10:30 p.m. Eastern Daylight Time for the following county: Colquitt, Georgia.

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10: The South Georgia weather.
11: Scattered showers and thunderstorms around this evening. Mostly cloudy, a little foggy again overnight tonight with a low in the low 70s. Tomorrow, mostly cloudy. Good chance of showers and thunderstorms popping up throughout the day with a high of 86. Showers tomorrow night, low 71. More rain Sunday. I'm Georgia WeatherNet meteorologist KJ Allen.

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1: This weather update brought to you from the new Albany Nissan Weather Center.
2: South Georgia weather.
3: Scattered showers and thunderstorms around this evening. Mostly cloudy, a little foggy again overnight tonight with a low in the low 70s. Tomorrow, mostly cloudy. Good chance of showers and thunderstorms popping up throughout the day with a high of 86. Showers tomorrow night, low 71. More rain Sunday. I'm Georgia WeatherNet meteorologist KJ Allen.

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5: South Georgia weather.
6: Scattered showers and thunderstorms around this evening. Mostly cloudy, a little foggy again overnight tonight with a low in the low 70s. Tomorrow, mostly cloudy. Good chance of showers and thunderstorms popping up throughout the day with a high of 86. Showers tomorrow night, low 71. More rain Sunday. I'm Georgia WeatherNet meteorologist KJ Allen.

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0: 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This weather update brought to you from the new Albany Nissan Weather Center.
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3: This weather update brought to you from the new Albany Nissan Weather Center.
13: A cloudy morning in the low 70s. Cold front stall just to our north has plenty of moisture out. Small and passing showers throughout the day, mid-80s. Partly cloudy, a couple of showers, low 90s on Sunday. Sunshine, just an isolated shower Monday, low 90. From the Georgia Weather Net, I'm meteorologist Jason.

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5: South Georgia weather.
6: It's a cloudy morning in the low 70s. Cold front stall just to our north has plenty of moisture out. We'll have passing showers throughout the day, mid-80s. Partly cloudy, a couple of showers, low 90s on Sunday. Sunshine, just an isolated shower Monday, low 90s.

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1: Hey, it's Big D and Bubba. 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It is back. 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
1: 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And I just dropped my new song, Easy to Love. 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
8: South Georgia weather.
9: It's a cloudy morning in the low 70s. Cold front stall just to our north has plenty of moisture out. We'll have passing showers throughout the day, mid-80s. Partly cloudy, a couple of showers, low 90s on Sunday. Sunshine, just an isolated shower Monday, low 90. From the Georgia Weather Net.

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1: It's a cloudy morning in the low 70s. Cold front stall just to our north has plenty of moisture out. We'll have passing showers throughout the day, mid-80s. Partly cloudy, a couple of showers, low 90s on Sunday. Sunshine, just an isolated shower Monday, low 90. From the Georgia Weather Net, I'm New York.

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3: South Georgia weather.
4: It's a cloudy morning in the low 70s. Cold front stall just to our north has plenty of moisture around. We'll have passing showers throughout the day, mid-80s. Partly cloudy, a couple of showers, low 90s on Sunday. Sunshine, just an isolated shower Monday, low 90. From the Georgia Weather Net, I'm meteorologist.

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1: What's up, Carson? Good morning.
2: Good morning. Just wanted to know who left me the bag of Halloween Reese's peanut butter cups.
0: Oh. Your boy.
2: Your boy. You knew. Thank you.
0: Who else would it have been?
2: Thank you. I got the Reese's pumpkins, the Reese's ghosts, the Reese's bats to go with the Halloween Snickers that I bought the other day because they were on sale.
0: Candy. Those were not on sale.
2: Oh my gosh, you paid full price?
0: I did. I thought of you and I was like, I was like, I knew you would appreciate them because that was the first time I've seen them in the store
2: this year. Upon us.
1: Isn't the chocolate different than these?
2: It's the ratio.
1: Oh, the ratio is?
2: Yeah, there's way more peanut butter than there is chocolate.
1: And then the way it used to be?
0: No.
1: On the regular Reese's cups?
0: No, not from what I understand. I thought this was just the way they did the specials for the holidays, is that they increased the amount of peanut butter to the chocolate, and it gave it a...
1: I feel like all the candy bars taste worse now than they used to.
2: Yeah.
1: I don't know. So those taste more like the old school stuff?
2: It's just a better experience. They just taste better. I think that's why people look forward to, well, I'd say this time of year, but then they do it with Santa's,
0: They do it every holiday. I've seen the ones
2: with... So at this point, you only can't get it for, like, the 4th of July.
0: Don't they have 4th of July ones? Like, do they have, little F-35s and F-22s, and here's an A-10 Warthog.
1: We're such nerds. Holy cow. Bubba and I did not plan that.
0: We birded.
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5: 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Are you with me on it?
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1: So, it's your call. Carly sent us an email saying that her and a girlfriend were arguing about which is sadder, the first day of kindergarten or the first day of college for your child.
2: And the odd thing is we kind of both disagree here.
1: Oh, it's heated. Like,
2: it's not heated. It's just, ugly. I think it's worse. I think it is worse whenever you have to send your child off to college because that's it. They're gone. That's a sad moment.
1: Yeah, I think most people are ready for them to go by then. Hey, what do you think? Kindergarten or college? Which is worse?
3: College. This is my third one that's leaving. The first two went to colleges, community, close home. This is my first one that's leaving the house to be on her own. So I'm going to say college.
2: All right, and see, he knows. See?
1: All right, thank you.
2: Hey, what do you think? College or kindergarten? Which one's sadder to see your baby go off to?
4: College.
2: Thank you. You're starting to get outnumbered.
5: Hi.
2: Hi. Which one do you think?
5: It's college.
2: It's college. Thank you. Hi. College or kindergarten? Which one's sadder to send your baby off to?
4: After a day in kindergarten, they're still coming home to you. It's a lot tougher to send a kid off to college.
2: All right. Thank you. Thank you. What about you? It's your call.
6: I think they're equally sad. You're losing, and in both situations, it's the same. They're losing the nest, they leave the nest to go to kindergarten, and you're not a part of that little world they're in. And then when they go off to college, again, they're leaving your nest, and you're not a part of that world.
2: You can't answer both. That's just not cool.
1: That's right. Cool. I like it. Right, thank you.
2: Thanks. Hello, what about you? What do you think? Saturday, send your baby off to college or kindergarten?
7: College. I sent both of them off at the same year, and I had a little problem getting rid of my little baby girl to kindergarten, but at least I knew she was coming home after school.
2: Yeah,
7: so I had to send off my son to college. It was a little tougher.
1: Oh, yeah. Anything about that. All right. Thank you, man.
2: That's cool. Two in the same year, he did both.
1: Hi, which one do you think?
5: Definitely college.
2: All right. Thank you. Hello, college or kindergarten? Big D's over here starting to look sad. Which one's tougher to send your baby off to?
5: College.
2: All right. Hello, which one's harder on you, college or kindergarten?
5: I think it depends on the child. I have two girls and a boy, and after surviving the two girls going through high school, I couldn't wait for them to leave. My son was a sports fanatic, so it was kind of sad to see him end and leave. So I think it depends on the child.
1: All right. Thank you.
5: Yeah.
2: Bye-bye. So is it pretty much answered?
1: Yeah, pretty much answered is college. Not even close.
2: So write Carla back and let her know. It is college. College is tougher on mama and daddy.
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14: South Georgia weather.
15: Cloudy skies today. A few showers and thunderstorms will be developing as we head toward the midday hours, high around 88. Scattered showers tonight, low around 72. Tomorrow, partly sunny. Showers and thunderstorms back in the afternoon, high in the low 90s, mid-90s on Monday. I'm Georgia WeatherNet meteorologist KJ Allen.

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1: And you know, we love our nurses, and I ran across a post of a nurse, and she said, I'm an ER nurse, and nothing reminds me of how fragile life is, quite like the clothes people are wearing when they get here. And it says, I've seen women in ball gowns and high heels, and she goes, today was a guy in the world's best dad t-shirt. The kid probably gave him for Father's Day.
2: Aww.
1: He was just out in his yard and had a heart and decided to misbehave. I see people, you know, in their, from their own jobs, you know, in their clothes that they wear, teenagers in prom outfits and whatnot. And she goes, it's just something very human about it. She goes, we spend so much time worrying about our image, picking out the perfect outfit for the date and dressing for a promotion. But the ER, it's a great equalizer. And once that hospital gown goes on, it doesn't matter if you're wearing Gucci or Walmart. You're just a person, someone's daughter, someone's father, someone's soul. And it's just a constant reminder that one random day, we're away from everything changing. So she said, this is what the job keeps teaching me. Don't wait for a special occasion to wear the clothes that you love. Don't save the good stuff for a day that might not look the way you planned. More importantly, be kind to people that you meet, because you have no idea if the person in the coffee line next to you is wearing their last normal outfit before their whole world flips upside down. Stay safe out there.
2: Well, that's really good.
1: And I was like, God. Mom always said, put on that good undies.
2: It is. No, it's just, it really is a good reminder for all of us that, you know, life is fragile. I've lost 3 people here in the last couple of weeks.
1: No.
2: And you never know. Yep. You never know when it's your time or our time or anybody's time. So,
1: yeah, not to be bummy or anything.
2: No.
1: But no, check us as a positive.
2: It's a positive.
1: Yeah.
2: Be good to people.
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1: What's up, Bubba? Good morning.
0: Wanted to ask Carson if she's a box collector. I saw this whole thing, like a documentary the other day on YouTube about people that are paying extra money for original packaging. So if you have a box, let's say you have a box from a Star Wars toy. Mm-hmm. You don't have the toy anymore, but you have the box. People with the original toy are paying $1,000 for the box, for the packaging.
2: Yeah, people want packaging.
0: Because they are trying to get the two pieces back together. Because things are worth a whole lot more money if you have the original packaging.
2: I did this with an NES game, the old Nintendos. I found a box for, I forget what the game was, and I got it for, I think, 10 cents because there was nothing in it. And then I bought the game on its own off eBay for 12 bucks, put them together, and sold them for over 100.
0: Oh, wow. Mm-hmm. Yeah, I'm looking right here. Here's a guy.
2: The original packaging is such a big thing for people because when you were kids, there was a thrill in the unboxing, and I think we're all still chasing that.
0: Okay, look at this. This guy, he's a watch collector. He bought a 1980s Rolex Explorer for $19,000. That's a lot of money.
2: Yep.
0: He found the box online for $3,500 and then resold that Rolex with the original box for $52,000.
2: Oh, he did much better than me.
0: That's insanity.
2: Good on him.
0: Dude made a car profit.
1: Yeah.
2: Yeah.
1: Dang.
0: That's nuts.
2: That's why there's a lot of people who will go to estate sales and look for those old boxes. They're not worried about whether or not there's anything in them because you can get loose toys. We've all seen loose Star Wars figures, wrestling figures. It's getting the packaging that's become the quest.
0: Apparently, the thing is to be on the lookout if you're doing like the estate sales. Look for old Louis Vuitton things. Look for anything upscale, like any of that luxury stuff.
2: It wasn't Louis Vuitton, but it was one of those high-end purses. And I found a dust bag for one because they come to protect them. I found it at somebody's yard sale for $2. I sold it online for $25.
1: See, that's the same story, just smaller.
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3: What up?
0: How are you doing, man?
3: Hey, brother.
4: How are y'all?
1: We're good. Hey, let's don't dilly-dally. Let's play it. This is the new one from Shane Proffitt. It's called Long Live Country. Shane's our guest. We're coming right back.

0: from Shane Proven called Long Live Country. Long Live Country. Dude, first off, good to talk to you again. We haven't, I think the last time we talked, you brought duck meat, maybe?
1: No, we've seen him since then.
0: Has it been?
2: Oh, you've seen me since.
1: Yeah.
2: See, this is, look.
0: What? What did I do?
2: Is this what I mean to you? You can't even remember the last time that we hung out.
1: Actually, the last time yes. we hung out, you came by, and it was whenever Long Live Country was first. I mean, like, it was fresh off the out of the mastering studio, and you shared it with us.
2: And I brought Leonard.
1: Yes.
0: That's right.
1: And Leonard, by the way, is full grown now.
2: You know what's crazy? He just had his first birthday last week.
0: No. What? Did you and Chloe? By the way, congratulations on the engagement.
2: Thank you.
0: Chloe.
2: We get married in a month and a half.
0: Well, I'll tell you what, I'm glad you brought that up. I'm glad I brought it up that you could bring it up. Shane Proven is with us. We are going to see how well he knows his fiance.
1: What?
0: A little pre-newlywed game.
1: You know the answers?
0: Coming up. Well,
2: wait, how in the hell?
0: Well, Shane, I know.
1: Shane.
0: This is confusing. I get it. But we're all going to figure it out together. Shane Proven is our guest. And were we calling someone? On the way next. Hang on.
2: Oh, my gosh. No way.

0: Then.
1: Hey, we are Big D and Bubba on the all-new Georgia 104.5.
2: Jay Private is joining us, and his new song is out. It's called Long Live Country. And, hey, we want to introduce you to Chloe. Here's Chloe.
3: Chloe!
2: Hello, Chloe. Welcome to the show.
4: Hello.
2: Chloe, welcome to the show.
3: Oh, my God.
2: All right.
4: Hi, Shane.
3: This is crazy. Hey, honey, how are you?
2: All right, so
1: Shane Prophet and his soon-to-be betrothed, Chloe, are on the phone.
2: So, Shane, I'm going to ask you a couple of questions, and let's see how well you do. It's kind of a pre-newlywed game.
5: All right.
2: Where did you guys go on your first date, and what did you eat?
5: Our first date was at Legend Steakhouse in Columbia, Tennessee.
2: And you had
5: What?
2: You had a steak?
5: Yeah, I did. Chloe had, she either had a salad or pasta, I think.
2: Chloe, let's go to you. Where was your first date?
4: London Steakhouse. Shane did, in fact, have a steak. I had a chicken pesto flatbread.
5: I don't know about that.
4: And Shane
5: said he
4: had a steak. No, it's a flatbread, like a pizza.
5: They don't even have pizza. You're lying.
1: No, it's a flatbread. It's not a pizza.
5: God, they don't have pizza there. I know the menu.
2: God, you're so dense. Flatbread is pizza, you goofball.
1: Hey, also, Shane, when she says one thing, you go, okay.
2: All right, sure, got it.
5: That's
2: thank
5: right,
2: you.
5: Honey.
2: Shane, where and when did you officially meet each other, and who made the first move?
5: Third and Lindsley. I was actually playing y'all's show.
1: I remember that.
5: Third and Lindsley.
2: Oh, y'all met at our show?
1: Yeah.
5: Yes.
2: I didn't know that.
5: Yeah,
2: okay.
5: I mean, y'all don't even know. I mean, y'all are like Cupid.
1: I knew this. I had the little arrow.
2: Chloe's.
5: I made the first move, and then she followed up. But I played hard to get on Instagram. I didn't follow her back for quite a while.
1: What? Why? You wanted to be...
5: I was playing hard to get, man.
1: Oh.
2: Chloe, is all this true?
4: I mean... There's a version of truth to it. It was at the Perry and Lindsley show. I think I followed you the following day after. So after the show, Shane was offering us moonshine. And I don't think I participated.
1: In the moonshine?
4: I don't think I've had a sip. Did I?
5: Yeah, you absolutely did. It was a peach cobbler.
4: So, yeah.
5: You were like, oh, my God,
4: had the first
5: good.
4: Move. And you as much as he wants to play hard to get, he was swiping up on everything that I was posting.
5: Oh, all right. But here's the deal. I invited her to I told her I would fly her to Tortuga. I played Tortuga like the next week.
2: Yeah.
5: I told her I would fly her to Tortuga and get her own hotel room.
2: Oh.
5: And she declined.
2: Oh, yeah?
1: Yeah.
2: Because that's a creepy move. That's a creepy move.
1: Creepy.
4: Red flag. Thank you, guys.
1: Jeez.
2: I'm
1: going
2: to fly you, girl. I just met.
6: I'm an artist. I play music. Yeah, you won't go somewhere? I'll take you somewhere, girl.
5: Oh, nothing like
4: I'm also from Florida, so it was very like...
2: Okay.
4: You know,
2: yeah, I'm fine. I'm fine.
5: Well, and it's not like I was going to fly her in a private jet. I was going to buy her Southwest.
4: Southwest.
5: Probably with my point.
1: He gets a companion ticket.
2: Man, I get the points with the card. It's great. Chloe, congratulations on y'all getting married coming up. And I know you're busy with this, with all that stuff. Congratulations.
4: Thank you so much.
5: What do you mean?
1: Shane, what do you have to do? Other than say yes, dear.
4: Shane, I've been delegating some things to Shane, so he's been a help too.
1: Has he actually gone through with everything?
4: Yeah.
2: Oh,
1: wow.
2: Okay.
1: All right, he's a keeper.
5: Here's the deal. I don't want our wedding to be a surprise.
2: All right.
5: You know what I mean? I feel like that's a good fiance.
1: All right. And what is the theme of the groom's cake?
4: Oh, we're not doing a groom's cake.
5: What are you talking about? I get my own cake?
2: Oh, you're supposed to.
4: We just have one big cake.
1: Oh. And it's her choice.
5: Hey,
1: my bad. Welcome to married life.
2: You can find him on Instagram, The Shane Prophet. The new song is called Long Live Country. And congratulations, you guys, on the engagement. And we love you both, and we wish you all the best.
4: Oh, thank you. We love you.
5: Thank you so much. Chloe, I'll pick up Jersey Mike's on the way home. I love you.
4: Love you.
2: See you guys.
4: Love it. See you.
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1: Seen the new Oreo flavors?
2: No.
1: Chicken and waffles.
2: What?
1: Banana pudding and deep fried. How do you make a taste of deep fried? That sounds nasty.
2: How do you do chicken and waffles and make it taste like chicken in a cookie? Yeah, exactly. In something that...
1: What are we doing, man? Listen, I'm a fat guy. I get it. This is great. Like, I like all the stuff. I like fair food. I don't know. This seems like... First off, Oreos is just not even good for you to begin with.
2: I thought they were vegan.
1: Then we're going to go...
2: That means it's great.
1: Deep fried flavoring? What? They're not for sale yet. They're on pre-order, and the pre-orders are through the roof.
2: Are you sure they're real?
1: Yeah. Yeah, I went to the website.
2: What?
1: Yeah, Walmart. Walmart what? Pre-sale, yeah. So they're going to be coming out on the 24th.
2: Do you think it's just people buying them so they could get on TikTok and go, here, I'm not trying the new chicken and waffles. Nobody else is doing this.
1: Also, do you like real chicken and waffles?
2: Sorry.
1: I don't. Me either.
2: It's nice. I would rather just have waffles.
1: Just
2: chicken. Yeah.
1: Me too, man.
2: We're weird.
1: And if you do you want to do like a sandwich or something like that, use like regular bread, like the softer bread, thinner bread.
2: Yeah.
1: Waffle, just, I don't know, it's goofy. Like, just try, it's the same thing they're doing. Well, it's going to be deep fried flavor. That's where we're at. Anyway, it's pre-order Walmart.
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1: Why do you say people are so nasty?
0: I'm looking at this thing from the cruise. The lady who scratched her foot with the fork.
1: Why?
0: You saw. You asked. I said people are nasty.
1: I was trying to get.
0: I'm less worried about the thing with the lettuce right now than this. This is real deal stuff. This lady's on a cruise, on a Carnival cruise, and she's got flaky feet and starts scratching them, and you can see, it looks like it's snowing.
1: Have you seen the...
0: Wait. Did she reaches for the fork and scratches some more?
1: Did you see the... They used AI to make it look like... They're like, and would you like some grated cheese on your... And they're like, sure. And it's her foot being grated. It's pretty good. Yeah, all that stuff's nasty, man. I can't handle it either.
0: Humans are just gross.
2: The home of Big D and Bubba. 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
3: This weather update brought to you from the new Albany Nissan Weather Center.
7: South Georgia weather.
8: Cloudy skies today. A few showers and thunderstorms will be developing as we head toward the midday hours. High around 88. Scattered showers tonight. Low around 72. Tomorrow partly sunny. Showers and thunderstorms back in the afternoon. High in the low 90s. Mid-90s on Monday. I'm Georgia WeatherNet meteorologist KJ Allen.

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1: I think we have a telemarketer called a request line on to line 6, Bubba.
0: Hey!
2: Yeah, may I speak to Michael Burns?
0: Hey, right here, Michael Burns.
2: All right, this is Alex calling on behalf of Health Initiatives. So do you or someone in your household have diabetes?
0: Yeah.
2: Is that you?
0: Uh-huh.
2: Well, someone in your household recently inquired about the diabetic service, and we would like to make sure that you have all the information you need.
0: What's your name, man?
2: Alex Phillips.
0: What's like your birth name?
2: What do you want to know?
0: You're calling me. I was just wondering who's calling.
3: Wow.
0: Don't you dare ask their birth name.
3: Wow.
0: They just hang off on you.
3: That's something to remember.
0: Yeah.
3: They say, Angie, if you really don't want to talk to him, just go,
0: what's your real name?
3: What's your real name?
0: You're calling me, asking me questions. I want to know your name.
3: It's like a radio. It's like Knight or Cruise or something in there.
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0: It's the all-new Georgia 104.5, and we are Big D and Bubba.
1: Good morning. I don't have no computer or nothing to do the birthday. Can I call it in?
0: Yes.
1: Okay, today is my sister's birthday.
0: All right, well, hold on. Let's go ahead and transfer you. Since you don't have a computer, you have to use a computer to do it. So we're going to transfer you to our computer. Just give us 1 second.
1: Oh, okay.
2: Hello, I am here. Please state your birthday.
1: Teresa Paulison.
2: All right, and what is your relationship to the interested party?
1: Sister.
2: Does not compute.
1: Do what?
2: Does not compute. Please click on all of the boxes with sidewalks in it.
1: I don't have no computer or no smartphone.
2: I am a computer and I'm smarter than your phone.
1: I didn't understand you.
2: I am a computer and I am smarter than your phone.
1: Okay.
3: I like how you went, okay. Just like this. It's our Big D and Bubba AI. We got the birthday on for you. You're all good. You're all good.
1: Okay.
0: It's more like, all right, it's redneck intelligence.
1: I got you.
0: All right. So all y'all crazy Tollisons, y'all are awesome. Love you. Take care. Bye-bye.
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1: Man, I'm so glad David Nail is here. I saw him in the green room. I'm like, dude, I'm so glad you're here. I miss you.
2: As he was staring at the floor.
0: Well, you know, when you're our size, you have to walk and look where you're walking because
1: maybe it's very
0: tripping is. I mean, you hit the floor, you can't get back up. It's bad.
1: It's all a thing.
2: You know, my kids. It's to the point now where I get off the couch and they'll hear something pop.
1: Yeah.
2: Or I'll make a face that I'm not even aware of, and like my son especially, he'll be like, "Dad, are you okay?" I'm just like, "Yeah, man. I'm just going to the bathroom."
0: I got in the truck. I got in the truck one time. My son goes, "Why do you do that?" I'm like, "Why do I do what?" He goes,
1: "Well,
0: just wait. You'll do it too."
2: Yeah. I just did the strangest thing ever. Literally, before I came here, I had a telehealth. A doctor's appointment with my 10-year-old daughter, and
0: she was your doctor.
2: We're doing it in the parking lot of her school because time is precious, you know.
0: Right.
2: And I've never actually been to this doctor, so I've.
1: So you're like FaceTiming, basically.
2: It's like a Zoom call, yeah.
1: Yeah, you're on your phone. All right.
2: And I'm looking at the clock, and she's like, "She can be late sometimes, Dad." And I'm like, "Well, you know, if she's past like 9:15, I gotta go. I'm just have to walk you into school." And it's getting pretty close, and she goes, "Dad, why are you breathing so hard?" I'm like, "This is important stuff. I'm not just going to Kroger after this, okay? I got some important place to be."
0: I feel this, man.
1: Yeah, man. There's nothing worse than sending someone a video of like a bird, like in a tree from a distance, and all they hear is you Darth Vadering it.
2: But it is crazy because like I walk. I mean, I'm sure it was like a. I mean, maybe it's not. Maybe I'm telling myself I was nervous. Maybe it's something I should pay more attention to.
1: You probably should have talked to that doctor for yourself. Yeah. All right, so David Nail is in the studio. He's got new music.
0: It's about time.
1: And we'll talk about that and more with David Nail next.
0: Hey, we're Big D and Bubba, and this is the all-new Georgia 104.5, 1-800-667-8686.

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1: Damon Ale in the studio with us. New album is called Flowers. And man, this is, so there's some of these are out. We're listening to, is this Fare Thee Well?
2: Yeah.
3: We both.

0: thank you.
1: It's crazy.
2: I love your voice.
0: Like, I was like, man, am I breathing? I was seriously thinking, like, am I breathing? That was so intense. I was just like, ugh.
1: Yeah, Schaefer just saying it's very Glenn. What'd you say? Very,
2: Very Glenn Campbell-y, which is not a bad thing at all.
0: No, it's not. He's the man.
2: Jesus.
0: The legend.
1: This is, this album has got, do you have the Riverbank there?
3: Yeah, give me a sec. I'll pull this up.

0: That's Lori McKenna with you?
1: It is.
0: Nice.
1: You're such a sap. Such a sap.
2: I am, you know. It's weird. It took me about, 14 years into marriage to start, writing songs about my wife. That was one of my favorite things early on when we met and got married, was when she would hear a song of mine, she would look at me in the car and go, "Who's that about?"
0: Ooh. Oh, yeah.
2: Always very uncomfortable.
0: You just go, "You don't know her."
2: But it's weird. It's like, okay, like, I'm a songwriter. Am I supposed to just, like, completely ignore this huge chunk of my life prior to you? And it's like, oh, man, was she in for a surprise?
0: I was going to say, it's the same thing. You're entertaining. You're telling stories. And it's the same thing with Big D sharing a story about his wife. Or Carson talking about going on a date.
3: Yeah, but you've also been on the air and talked about your dates, and it's ended relationships for you. So we understand the pain that you've been
0: in. Oh, yeah, by the way, a lot's changed since we saw you last. He's got divorced.
2: Oh, yeah. I apologize. Or maybe congratulations. I don't know.
0: All right, David Nail, the album is called Flowers. We'll talk more with David. It's something, a little throwback for you, David. It has to do with us and you.
2: Okay.
0: And we'll
2: can't wait.
0: We'll do that next. 1-800.

0: doing just about anything, and we appreciate you having us on. It's Big D and Bubba on the all-new Georgia 104.5. 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
1: David Nail has a new album out. It's called Flowers, and he is joining us in the studio.
0: Really good. It's like everything I've heard off of it, though, is like a love song.
1: Yeah, it's nice, though.
2: Yeah, I mean, you know, songs. I just was always closet happy this entire time. You know, people used to always complain that like everything you play is slow and sad. So I figured, you know, I'll compromise. I'll keep it slow. I'll just try to make it happy.
1: That's right. So I don't know. What year would this have been, Bubba?
0: Man, I could have told you if you wouldn't have asked. But
1: so you came in and you were sitting right there, and you didn't have a guitar and you had a keyboardist. You remember this? And you're like, we've never done this before. And you did Red Light, and you're like, we've never done this with a keyboard like this before. Do you remember this?
2: No.
0: He doesn't have a clue. All right, well then, you know.
2: I mean, I have a pretty good, it had to be one of two guys. So.
1: I listened to it on the regular. It's on YouTube.
2: Wow.
1: And
2: it is?
1: Yeah. I think, I don't want to call you baby ugly. I think it's better than the original. It's like
0: vocally, everything was, it's just a fantastic performance. And you know what we're going to do? We're going to do this as a live rewind and in-studio performance from back in the day.
1: Yeah, let's see.
0: I don't remember what the year was, but I'll tell you whenever it's done.
1: Okay, here we go. Sweet.

0: February 2020.
1: Oh, wow.
0: Yeah, that was David Nail performing in the studio February 2020 before the world went crazy.
1: Yeah.
0: And doing Red Light, the piano version, which is very cool to hear it done that way.
1: Yeah, man.
0: Crazy is that was also not a number one song.
1: That's weird, isn't it?
0: Like, you've had bigger songs than that, but that is the one in my brain. It's kind of like She Thinks My Tractor's Sexy for Chesney. You think that's got to have been a number one. Nope. Red Light should have been a number one. Why was it not?
2: Yeah. I was so happy that it wasn't a number 43 like the two previous songs I'd had out were. But I do remember, like, just being super ecstatic. I will say, like, I think on one chart it was 6, one chart it was 7. I tend to like 6. The chart.
0: Yeah,
2: was 6
0: better. It was a number 6. It was a
2: much better, much better number. But it's crazy that people, you just, even when I play these acoustic shows, just that intro, and I'm not a guitar player, like, people know it. You're right. I mean, it's like,
0: It's one of those songs. It may not have been a number one, but it's definitely a signature.
1: Yeah, for sure.
2: Yeah, I mean, it's 17 years old, which is depressing, but
0: it's about to be legal.
2: Yeah.
1: Sweet.
0: Nice. David Nail is in the studio, got new music, got a new album. We'll talk all about that as we wrap things up here in just a moment with David Nail.
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1: David Nail is joining us from the studio, and his album is called Flowers. Make sure you check it out. Also, check out touring and supporting all that, I guess. You do, like, a lot of, like, private stuff? Like
2: some. I'm doing this. It's really awesome. Last year, at the end of the year, I just sort of felt like something needed to change. I didn't necessarily know what that was. And one day, I was just talking to my wife. I said, you know, it's like, when I came to town, I sat in a room with a guitar and I sang a few songs for a guy and I got a record deal. And then 5 or 6 years later, the same thing, sang a few songs in front of somebody and got a record deal. But yet, those are the only two times really that it was ever just me and a guitar. It was like, that was good enough for places to invest all this money and see all this potential, but it never really was that again. And I just thought to myself, you know, maybe I need to just sort of bring it back to that. I sort of, you know, gave some people on my team like an idea of kind of how I envisioned it. And I went out and traded in my, you know, jacked up Jeep, big tires and all that for a Pathfinder non-four-wheel drive. And I drove from my house, you know, left a couple of days before every run and played all these shows by myself. Nobody else on the road with me. And it has been the most fun. And not that the other...
0: Do you feel like you're rediscovering who you are, not only as an artist, but as a person? Like, is this a journey?
2: Maybe. You know, I think the biggest thing is, you know, I've played every state multiple times, but I would wake up in a parking lot on a bus. And so, yes, I've seen that town or that state.
1: But you haven't really seen it.
2: Yeah. And so to drive all these places and see, you know... I mean, I based out of North Carolina back in the spring, and I called my wife and I was like, this place is like the most, it's like the most beautiful state. And I've been to all these cities and seen all these things, but like just
0: I do that too. Every state though, every state has its own beauty, its own magic.
2: I think for me, being able to sort of see and feel where I'm at, have that time to really think about it, you know, before each night. It just, I feel like each show's unique, and I can sort of talk about where I ate for lunch that day or when I got into town, and I think it just makes each show sort of specific to that place, and it's not just the same old, you know, song and dance every night. And not that there's anything wrong with that, but I think I had done it one way for about 17 years, and I just needed to sort of kind of take it down to the studs.
0: Yeah.
2: It's just been amazing. I feel like the shows that I've sort of been the most worried about or the places or the venues have ended up being the best. It feels really cool. I enjoy it. Literally.
0: The new album is just, it's awesome. Flowers. It's actually love songs, not full of a ton of heartbreak.
3: Little girl she left behind.
0: This is The Crown. And it is out. It's good to hear new music from David Nail.
1: You can check him out on Instagram. Just David Nail. It's N-A-I-L, by the way. David Nail on Instagram. Dude, good to see you again. Thank you,
2: too.
1: Brother.
2: Thank y'all so much for taking the opportunity. I know it's been a while. I appreciate you supporting the old veterans.
1: That's right, man. OGs.
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14: South Georgia weather.
15: Cloudy skies today. A few showers and thunderstorms will be developing as we head toward the midday hours, high around 88. Scattered showers tonight, low around 72. Tomorrow, partly sunny, showers and thunderstorms back in the afternoon, high in the low 90s, mid-90s on Monday. I'm Georgia WeatherNet meteorologist KJ Allen.

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1: Good morning. How are you?
2: 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How are you?
1: 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I just wanted to thank y'all because you make my morning every morning.
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1: put a smile on my face.
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3: What's your name?
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3: 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All right. 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
2: 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You put a smile on Big D's face.
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night sky. 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

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That sunset, cliffs by the sea, and the night rolled in. 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
4: South Georgia weather.
5: Cloudy skies today. A few showers and thunderstorms will be developing as we head toward the midday hours. High around 88. Scattered showers tonight. Low around 72. Tomorrow partly sunny. Showers and thunderstorms back in the afternoon. High in the low 90s. Mid-90s on Monday. I'm Georgia WeatherNet meteorologist KJ Allen.

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7: South Georgia weather.
8: Showers and thunderstorms around this afternoon and into the evening hours. Mostly cloudy overnight tonight, low in the low 70s. Tomorrow, partly sunny. A few scattered thunderstorms around in the afternoon. High 92. Our heat index at 101. Mostly sunny, scattered storms Monday. I'm Georgia WeatherNet meteorologist KJ Allen.

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19: South Georgia weather.
8: Showers and thunderstorms around this afternoon and into the evening hours. Mostly cloudy overnight tonight, low in the low 70s. Tomorrow partly sunny, a few scattered thunderstorms around in the afternoon. High 92, our heat index at 101. Mostly sunny, scattered storms Monday. I'm Georgia WeatherNet meteorologist KJ Allen.

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8: South Georgia weather.
9: Showers and thunderstorms around this afternoon and into the evening hours. Mostly cloudy overnight tonight, low in the low 70s. Tomorrow, partly sunny. A few scattered thunderstorms around in the afternoon. High 92. Our heat index at 101. Mostly sunny, scattered storms Monday. I'm Georgia WeatherNet meteorologist KJ Allen.
8: South Georgia weather.
9: Showers and thunderstorms around this afternoon and into the evening hours. Mostly cloudy overnight tonight, low in the low 70s. Tomorrow, partly sunny. A few scattered thunderstorms around in the afternoon. High 92. Our heat index at 101. Mostly sunny, scattered storms Monday. I'm Georgia WeatherNet meteorologist KJ Allen.

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3: Mighty Fortress is our God. This is Pastor Gary Bowman from Trinity Lutheran Church. I was raised by my grandparents. My grandfather worked at a mill all day and gave what he made to support four generations of children. My grandmother knew how to do everything. When I get older, I realize how much she did every day. She did all this and took time to read the Bible to me. You know, I never said thank you. Can I help you? I will always regret what I didn't do. Today, many women, they do it all. 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They just do what they have to do. 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Thank you. Maybe I can do for you what I did not do for my grandmother. 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
16: South Georgia weather.
17: Showers and thunderstorms around this afternoon and into the evening hours. Mostly cloudy overnight tonight, low in the low 70s. Tomorrow partly sunny, a few scattered thunderstorms around in the afternoon. High 92, our heat index at 101. Mostly sunny, scattered storms Monday. I'm Georgia WeatherNet meteorologist KJ Allen.

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9: South Georgia weather.
10: Showers and thunderstorms around this afternoon and into the evening hours. Mostly cloudy overnight tonight, low in the low 70s. Tomorrow partly sunny, a few scattered thunderstorms around in the afternoon. High 92, our heat index at 101. Mostly sunny, scattered storms Monday. I'm Georgia WeatherNet meteorologist KJ Allen.

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1: 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What we got to talk about?
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1: You're not
0: putting
1: your resume on
0: here. No. But I do need to enlist you in doing something with me. Listen, we need to get out here in these streets and we need to talk to our young folks about their future. Don't kill our future. That they don't need to be out here fighting over foolishness. We need more people like you and I to get the word out. Are you with me on it?
1: We can do that, sir.
0: You doggone right, we can do it. Let's go.
1: Thank you, sir.
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8: Mighty Fortress is our God. This is Gary Bowman from Trinity Lutheran Church in Albany. 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I put in water pumps and built churches. I saw the amazing work of the women in Ethiopia. Every morning, they would walk 10 to 15 miles to get fresh water from the government wells. 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I saw them a faith in God and love for their family. These women were God's angels. There are women in our country who do the same things and often even work outside the home. They keep their family together. May God bless all you women who give your lives doing God's work. I want to thank you for all that you do. Come see me at 11 o'clock at Trinity Lutheran Church, 1508 Whispering Pines Road, Albany, Georgia. God's blessing.
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7: This weather update brought to you from the new Albany Nissan Weather Center.
11: Showers and thunderstorms around this afternoon and into the evening hours. Mostly cloudy overnight tonight, low in the low 70s. Tomorrow, partly sunny. A few scattered thunderstorms around in the afternoon. High 92. Our heat index at 101. Mostly sunny, scattered storms Monday. I'm Georgia WeatherNet meteorologist KJ Allen.

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7: This weather update brought to you from the new Albany Nissan Weather Center.
8: South Georgia weather.
9: Few showers and thunderstorms still around this evening. Mostly cloudy through the overnight hours. Little fog tomorrow morning, low 72. Tomorrow mostly cloudy. Slight chance of a shower mainly after 3 p.m. with a high of 92. A little more sunshine on Monday. That warms us up to 93. I'm Georgia WeatherNet meteorologist KJ Allen.

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12: This weather update brought to you from the new Albany Nissan Weather Center.
13: South Georgia weather.
14: Few showers and thunderstorms still around this evening. Mostly cloudy through the overnight hours. Little fog tomorrow morning, low 72. Tomorrow mostly cloudy. Slight chance of a shower mainly after 3 p.m. with a high of 92. A little more sunshine on Monday. That warms us up to 93. I'm Georgia WeatherNet meteorologist KJ Allen.

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2: This weather update brought to you from the new Albany Nissan Weather Center.
7: South Georgia weather.
8: A few showers and thunderstorms still around this evening. Mostly cloudy through the overnight hours. Little fog tomorrow morning, low 72. Tomorrow mostly cloudy. Slight chance of a shower mainly after 3 p.m. with a high of 92. A little more sunshine on Monday. That warms us up to 93. I'm Georgia WeatherNet meteorologist KJ Allen.

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